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One more.

burns, who is there for him? When the glitter fades and the walls won't hold. Cause from that rubble, what remains can only be what's true. If all was lost, there's more I gained, cause it led me back.From now on, these eyes will not be blinded by the light. From now on, what's waited till tomorrow starts tonight.

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It's a fate I cut. Too many pets me out to die. Civilized I'm not yet. Put it back in the high. I'm not exactly.